Nirvana on Rock Block Saturday night. It's Cousin Vinny going to be hanging out with you until midnight. Coming up, we've got Papa Roach, 3 Days Grace, and Audio Slave, plus a block of rock celebrating the end of school and the beginning of summer. It's new from Dayseeker on 96 Rock.

Bush on Rock Block Saturday night. Want to take a second and congratulate all of the 2026 graduates. 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

3 days grace on Rock Block Saturday night. My name is Cousin Vinny, and the Reds wrap up their weekend series with the Braves tomorrow at Great American Ballpark. First pitch, 1:40.

Stone Temple Pilots on Rock Block Saturday night. It's Cousin Vinny. Cheers to your weekend. We are just minutes away from our next nonstop block of rock. And here's a hint. It's a band that's going to be playing at Riverbend Music Center this August.

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Nirvana with Heart-Shaped Box on Rock Block Saturday night. So, our next big nonstop block of rock is a band that's going to be at Riverbend Music Center on August 25th with Tesla and Extreme. 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

Linkin Park on Rock Block Saturday night. My name is Cousin Vinny. And coming up Monday morning at 7:30, you have got another chance to beat Bridget. 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

Green Day on Rock Block Saturday night, rolling into our nonstop block of rock. This hour, it's a block of covers. 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It's Five Finger Death Punch on 96 Rock. Okay.

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The latest from Ryan Purds. Sour on Rock Block Saturday night. My name is Cousin Vinny, and that's going to do it for me. Plenty more of Cincinnati's Pure Rock is on the way. Have a great rest of your weekend. I leave you with Sublime. We are 96 Rock. I don't

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JD on your Sunday morning on the way this hour. We'll hit up some music from, let's do some Metallica, Korn, AC/DC. That'll wake you up, won't it? This is Trapped Headstrong. 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
1: Hi, I'm Rivers Cuomo from Weezer, and this is our song, Go Away. It's your music plus.
0: Here's Weezer's Rivers Cuomo on how he discovered the revival of Go Away 10 years after it was originally released.
1: I discovered the revival of Go Away on my Discord server. A couple hundred fans in there, and one day I saw them talking about how Go Away was blowing up on social media, and they were saying it was because there's some kind of conflict between Facebook and a publishing company, and all of Weezer's big songs got taken down. So there was only the dregs for people to play with on TikTok. And that's how Go Away blew up. Anyway, that was the first theory I heard.

0: Some people online believe that they have found what could be the drink of the summer. It's not a beer, but it's alcoholic. Details coming up shortly. It's Korn, Freak on a Leash on 96 Rock.
1: Something takes a part of me. 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

Pierce the Veil on 96 Rock. My name is JD. Hello. Good morning. We're going to talk about booze already. 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Costs around $18 for a 12-pack. Sounds like the perfect type of beverage when you're out on the river. That's where it sounds like it's going to be good. Hot summer days instead of beer. So I'll give it a try. Here's Hunger Strike on 96 Rock.

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1: KG Elephant on 96 Rock. JD with you on your Sunday on the way this hour. Let's go old school with some Cranberries. Linkin Park is coming up. I want to do some Stained, a little Black Sabbath as well. You sit back, relax. Here are the Architects. It's Everything Ends on 96 Rock.

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Apparently someone used AI and has redesigned men's restrooms to create more privacy. Information coming up. I'm excited. 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

The bad guy on 96 Rock, Falling in Reverse. JD here. So guys like privacy as much as women do. Although, if you go to a men's restroom, you'll notice that we have urinals. Sometimes we have troughs, which is unbelievable that those still exist in this day and age. But some places go old school. Apparently, someone has redesigned men's restrooms to create more privacy, which is a good thing, right? New design for the bathroom offers more privacy rather than a wall of stalls and a wall of urinals. The stalls and the urinals are alternating. So you go urinal, and then you go stall, urinal, stall, urinal, stall, instead of the dividers. One of the complaints about this, though, is that nobody wants to be next to the people who are pooping. I don't want to hear that. I have no need for that. Also, really, I don't care about the urinal thing. Just throw up the little dividers, which is cool. But also tell Ralph and Harry to stop talking to strangers while they have Captain Winky out doing their business. Nobody wants to talk to you while we're doing this, so shut up. Here's STP on 96 Rock.

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When it's hot out, we all use fans when we sleep at night because nobody wants to be sweating while they're sleeping. 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

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Oh, nope. Still free. But you already knew that, didn't you? 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

weather means hot bedrooms, which means sweating while you're sleeping, and that is not something any of us want to do. But at the same time, you know, you're not trying to crank up the AC so much, especially, you know, this is still late May, moving into early June. Like, I'm not ready to pay for $400 electric bills again like you did during last summer and during the wintertime. So using a fan is obviously a great way to help out when it's too hot to sleep. But how you position it is very important as well. Instead of pointing it straight at your face and blowing the hot air around, point it at the window to blow the hot air out. Hmm. Window's closed, though, right? Yeah. Here's Foo.

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Ozzy Osbourne on 96 Rock. JD for the Drive Home. Coming up this hour, we're going to do some Smashing Pumpkins, Audio Slave. Got some Metallica lined up for you, as well as 3 Days Grace. Let's do Linkin Park. I like this one. This one still sits well with me. It's Heavy as the Crown on 96 Rock.

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Fan of fish, you're perceptive. Bunny lovers are reliable. And if you adore dogs, like me, you're warm-hearted. Aww. Here's Nirvana 96 Rock.

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JD on your Sunday. Coming up, we've got Limp Bizkit, GNR, Nickelback, The Offspring, Papa Roach. Here's Disturbed. Crank it up.

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A reminder, we got a lot of festivals going on right now. Since Italia is still going on. This is going to go through today until 8 o'clock tonight. Harvest Home Park, 3961 North Bend Road in Cheviot. I mean, it's Italian food. Like, what else do I have to talk you into about this? You know, pizza, lasagna, cannolis, stromboli, pasta. If you're going to go, just do me a favor and save me some pizza. I'm starving.

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0: All Saints Parish Festival. We've got so many of these things that I feel like I'm leaving them out, so I just want to get to them all. All Saints Parish Festival, another one here in the area right now, 7754 Montgomery Road in Kenwood at St. Vincent Ferrer Church. That's going to go on until 9 o'clock tonight. Bourbon tastings, face painting, they're going to do blackjack, Texas Hold'em, we got rides, we got children's games, musical performers. Yeah, why not? Why would you say no to that?
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1: All I know is all that rain last weekend, worth it to have the weather that we're having this weekend. Hey, Bridget with you. Happy Sunday. Going to be hanging out for the next couple of hours. Hopefully enjoying this weather, maybe with an adult beverage out on the patio. Let me be your soundtrack. Got some Creed on the way, some Red Hot Chili Peppers right now, though. Linkin Park.

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Benjamin crushed it at Sonic Temple just a few weeks ago, headed to Europe for the first time in 2017 on tour coming up in July. Now, sadly for me, the closest that I'm going to get to Europe this summer because of gas prices and, well, the cost of everything is probably London, Kentucky, or Dublin, Ohio. 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
0: Here's Weezer's Rivers Cuomo on working with Go Away duet partner, Bethany Cosentino.
1: Bethany and I started working on Go Away after I heard her song, Boyfriend, with Best Coast, and was totally blown away by the sound of her voice and just the overall aesthetic. Super classic 60s female singer sounding. And I just reached out to her. I didn't know what if it was going to be for her record or Weezer record or what. It just seemed like she'd be a great person to combine my melodies with. And we had a great time making it. Totally got along. Both of us half Italian. Yeah, and hearing that song now, it sounds like a classic song that you would hear back from the 60s or something. And a lot of that has to do with the timeless quality of her voice.

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2: 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Some men you just can't reach. So you get what we had here last week, which is the way he wants it. Well, he gets it.

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Well, the good news is we've got you covered. That's right. 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We're going to be giving away 250 pairs of tickets, making this Cincinnati's biggest concert giveaway with hundreds of chances to win. Tomorrow morning, your first opportunity right here with Nick and I. It's Bridget with Metallica, 96 Rock.

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1: What I've got is another loss on the tick sheet. That's right. Beat Bridget this past week. Heather took me down. Could you be next? 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

down a rabbit hole of carpool karaoke with Jacoby. Yeah, he invites different singers in. They drive around. They sing together. And, well, it's amazing. And I've been doing it for far too long now. The only person that would make this the absolute best, Dave Grohl, of course. Maybe they could sing an Alice in Chains cover like this. I mean, Dave did say it's his new favorite band again. Go ahead, sing it with me. You know the words.

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this weather? Bridget with you. And just so everybody knows, I'm currently taking reservations for anybody that has a boat. I'm really great at making snacks, happy to bring beer, and I love to give gas money. Think about it. You know where to find me. Bridget England on Facebook, or you can hit me up on Instagram.

take my hand and come with me, because you look so fine that I really want to make you mine. I said, you look so fine that I really want to make you mine. 4, 5, 6, come on and get your kicks. Now you don't need

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Crazy that it is already May 31st. This month has just flown by. So what are you most looking forward to for June? All kinds of great things going to be happening. More Reds games. Football going to be played. Well, at least practiced with our Cincinnati Bengals. We've got concerts coming to Riverbend. Let us know. Hit us up on the 96 Rock Cincinnati Facebook page.

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right. That's just a little sneak peek of what you can experience here very, very soon when Nick slides in and takes over with the heavy. 2 hours, real loud. He's got it coming for you. I'm going to get out of here. We'll be back together tomorrow morning at 6 a.m. sharp. Have a great rest of your Sunday.

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0: life with some Slipknot with All Out Life, one of my favorite jams by them. My name is Nick Weta. This is the heavy 2 hours of pure chaos coming at ya. I love it. I hope you enjoyed this weekend. It's technically still here, so keep enjoying it. But this was the first weekend in a long time where it hasn't rained and it's been warm and it's actually felt like it's beginning to be summertime, so let's keep those good vibes going and keep it loud with new stuff from Five Finger Death Punch. This is called Eye of the Storm.
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96 Rockets, the heavy. My name is Nick Weta, and this is your heavy news headline. Dogstar. If you're not familiar with Dogstar, they formed back in 1991. The basis for this band is Keanu Reeves. They are a three-piece and alt-rock feel to them. They're recently celebrating their latest album, All In Now. So they recently did kind of a deep dive interview where they kind of explained the evolution of Dogstar. And though the sound they created was in the 90s, it fit perfectly what was happening on the West Coast. They really didn't fit in. And at least that's how they feel. Reeves says they weren't a part of all of the music scene that was going viral and going crazy in Los Angeles and everything coming out of Seattle and San Diego. They were feeling it, and it was a good time, and they learned a lot. But now everything's exciting because they've really evolved, and they're coming into their own sound, and they're having some fun. There's a full deep dive that you can read, and there's also some audio that goes with this. I'll get it posted up on the 96 Rock Cincinnati Facebook page. It's an interesting story. How this band came about and where they are today, and how Keanu Reeves fits into all of it. They are going to be here at Bogart's on August 24th. I'm very excited to see them. So make sure you get your tickets for that one. They are available at Bogarts.com. We just gave away a bunch this past week. We'll have more to get you into that show for free. That is for sure. Another band that I'm really interested in, and nobody really knows a whole lot about of them, President. This song is called Destroy Me. Let me know how you like it.

Going down the rabbit hole with Chevelle. 96 Rock, it's the heavy. Nick hanging out with y'all on this Sunday evening. I got your throwback two songs away. Your cover song about 14 minutes out. And this is the Deftones with Infinite Source.

Time for your throwback track on 96 Rock. This is The Heavy. My name is Nick Weta, and we are going back to a year where the death of Princess Diana in August just shocked the world. And that's also when Candle in the Wind, Elton John, rewrote the classic song to honor Princess Diana and became one of the best-selling singles of all time. We also had blockbuster films like Men in Black, The Fifth Element, and Air Force One dominating the box office. Still had Titanic Mania going crazy. It premiered in December of the previous year, but it stayed in theaters what seemed like the entirety of the year that we are talking about. Buffy the Vampire Slayer, South Park, and King of the Hill premiered on television. It was the WWF Attitude Era. Notice I said F. Pro wrestling reached its massive cultural peak. The world was first introduced to the boy who lived with the UK publication of J.K. Rowling's Harry Potter and the Philosopher's Stone. Tamagotchis were all the craze, the virtual pets they had to keep alive. I remember I had a virtual Yoda. It was awesome. I wish I could find that still. And we had the console wars in gaming. The Sony PlayStation in this year was dominating over the Nintendo console. I had both N64 and a PlayStation. And then I just kept buying the new ones of each because they were awesome. Chicago Bulls took the NBA championship, defeating the Utah Jazz 4-2 in the finals. Green Bay Packers took the Super Bowl, taking down the New England Patriots 35-21. And the Florida Marlins took the World Series, taking down the Cleveland Indians 4-3 for their first and only World Series championship back in 1997. Let's channel our German heritage here in Cincinnati with Rammstein. This is Du Hast.

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